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1: Runway 29 right, clear for takeoff. Airborne 120.8, GPS 313.
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0: Polaris 741, cruce 29 derecha en Alfa 11 terrestre 121, décima 9, hasta luego.
1: Autorizas al cruce a la derecha, al que no regularizo el 744.
2: Archer, buenas noches, FedEx 66 is airborne, passing 6 steps for 230.
3: FedEx 66 Heavy, good evening, radar contact, leaving 8,000 feet, turn right direct flight, sir.
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0: Guadalajara, good evening, United 2109, 300 to cross Mesa at 240 with Juliet.
1: United 2109 or radar contact, descend to 12,000 feet and do sequence flight heading 220. Intercept course 180 to A' of the ATIS X-ray runway 29 or left.
0: Alright, 120 down to 120 and fly heading 220 to intercept. What was the fix again? United 2109.
1: Intercept course 180 towards A' Alpha Papa Romeo India Mike, A' of the ATIS X-ray runway 29 or left.
0: Alright, intercept course 180 to A' for the ILS 29 left, United 2109.

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4: Approach United 2109, 170, descending 120, direct apron, ILS X-ray 29 left.
5: United 2109, roger, radar contact, descend 10,000 feet and clear for ILS X-ray runway 29 left.
1: Polaris 1860, contact Mexico, centro 123, decimal 9.
4: Cleared ILS X-ray 29 left, United 2109.
6: Guadalajara, American 2063 is descending flight level 310 for flight level 240.
1: American 2063, radar contact, descend via Mesca 1 Bravo to 15,000 feet until advised. Expect ILS X-ray runway 29 left.
6: Descend via Mesca Bravo and expect 29 left, X-ray American 2063. Down to 15,000.
1: 2063, descend via Mesca 1 Bravo to 15,000 feet.
6: Descend via the Mesca 2 1 Bravo to 15,000 feet, American 2063.
0: Y Guadalajara, Aeroméxico 256, ¿me confirma el descenso vía Ixon 1 Bravo?
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0: 4000 pies, sí.
1: Hello, you're 919, the runway is 9 right, wind 260 degrees, if not, clear for takeoff, airborne contact 120 decimal A, good flight.
2: Approach United 2109 are requesting less deviations, apron when able.
3: Polaris 1011 solicitando rumbo 155 por condiciones.
0: Polaris 1011 desciende 1-2000 pies, desviaciones están autorizadas, libre de mal tiempo a prim.
1: What point are you going to be able to fly if Gulf Lima 980 or Gulf Lima 981?
2: Alright, actually we're going to go right deviations now, and we'll let you know the point, yeah, 2109.
1: Yes, you direct to Gulf Lima 981 and descend to 100,000.
2: Alright, proceed to Gulf Lima 981 when able, down to 10,000 United 209.
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0: Alfa Delta 01, contacto radar. QNH30 decimal 18. 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
1: Roger, continue ascent to 7700, clear for ILF Central runway 29 left.
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1: Caravelot 5932 Heavy, radar contact, descend to flight level 200, clear direct to APRIM, expect ISX ray runway 29 or left.
0: Descending 200, and stay on the waypoint for 29 or left, Caravelot 5932.
1: Flight heading 145, and when able, direct to APRIM. APRIM, Alpha Papa Romeo India Mike, which is on the island X-ray, runway 29 left.
0: I copy, there's APRIM, and able, Caravelot 5932.

0: Charlie Lux 593 to Heavy Lake, drone with via Alpha 5. Continue Alpha and Echo 2.
1: Alpha 5, Alpha Echo 2, contact. What's that?

593 Heavy, go ahead. Carlos 593 Heavy, clear to Lucia Airport. And just one question, are you able to depart from runway 29 or right, or do you request 29 or left? Roger, you are clear to Lucia Airport via the Kelva 1 Bravo departure from runway 29 or right, Kelva, direct Urban, Upper Juliet 14, Querétaro, Upper Tango 162, Sorreo, then as well. Climb and maintain 230 until further advice. Expect 290 as final. This flag is 0017. Correct, 29 or left, and we're ready for pushback, so ramp 134.1.

0: Good evening, Cosmos 59. Please be heavy in the
1: Charlie
0: 56.
1: Charlie 59, heavy taxi eyes. Echo 2 Alpha and Alpha 1, hold short, runway 29 or left.
0: Echo 2 Alpha, Alpha 1, hold short, runway 29 left, confirm.
1: That is correct, 29 or left, continue Alpha and Alpha 1.
0: Alpha, Alpha 1, runway 29 left, and please confirm the initial climb board to climb over 230.
1: 230 initial, correct.
0: Thank you very much.

0: Southwest 5933, the wind is calm, ready for takeoff from 29 or left, and when airborne contact departures, 120.8. Have a nice flight.
1: 120.8, when airborne contact departures, takeoff.

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1: Buen día, cargo Lux 5933 heavy, radar contact, maintain runway heading, when leaving 8000, right turn direct to Airbus, Echo Romeo Bravo Oscar Sierra, climb and maintain flight level 230 and free speed.
0: Roger, passing eight, maintaining runway heading, passing 8800, right turn to Airbus and climbing 230.

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2: Guadalajara, approach, hello air, 10-7-2-4-6, heavy with you, descending 7-1-7-0 for 14,000, and we have a spec.
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2: Air Canal 7-2-4-6, 260 knots, we're slowing at the moment.
3: 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When reaching 230 knots, clear direct to plate, descend to 10,000 feet.
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1: 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Guadalajara Tower, hello, Air Canada 7246 heavy with you, ILS X-ray 2911.
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0: T3,
3: Approach, FedEx 65 Heavy, we're passing 14-3 for 12,000.
1: FedEx 65 Heavy, radar contact descent to 10,000 feet.
3: Under 10,000 feet, FedEx 65 Heavy.
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2: Position y mantener, 9 derecho.
3: Under 10,000, cleared for the 65 Heavy.

0: Echo 7247, clear for takeoff runway 29 right, the wind is calm. When airborne, contact departure 20.8. 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
3: 920, descending 240 from ESCA.
2: Correcto. Y 3-1-6-1-6-1, San Switch Tower 118.1.
4: Leo India Mike, descending 12000, expect ILS 829 left approach, 3021 QNH.
5: Guadalajara Tower, UPS 312 Heavy, ILS 29 left X-ray.
3: Stand by, cargo jet.
0: Continue the approach, runway 29er left.
5: Continue approach 29er left, UPS 312 Heavy.

0: Tower Buenos Aires, cargo jet 920, established on the glide slope, runway 29 left.
1: Cargo jet 920, heavy. Wind calm, clear to land, runway 29 left.
0: Clear to land, 29 left, cargo jet 920.
1: Correction, continue the approach, I'll advise you when the runway is clear.
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2: Air France 6721, buenos días, radar contact, fly direct Plave, descend 1-2000, QNH-3023, ILS X-ray, to an ILF approach.
0: Setting course direct to Plave, descending 12,000 feet, 3023 for QNH, confirm.
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0: ILF to an ILF, Air France 6721, heavy, thank you.
3: Carrier
1: 920
3: heavy, the wind
1: comes
3: clear to land, runway 29 left.
1: Clear to land 29 left, Carrier 920.
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1: Air France 6721, complete LS, switch tower 118 decimal 1.
0: 118 decimal 1 with tower Air France 6721, bye bye.
1: Bye.
0: And tower, good morning. Air France 6721 heavy, establish lock and glide 10 knots com ice.
2: Air France 6721 heavy, continue the approach, runway 29 left.
0: Sending approach 29 left, Air France 6721.
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0: Airfront 6721 Heavy, the wind is calm, clear to land, runway 29 or left.
1: Clear to land, runway 29 or left, Airfront 6721.

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1: Alpha 10, then now clear to cross runway 29 right, Alpha 11 and Alpha 1 then.
0: That is correct. 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

0: America 25, V8, back 8, runway Alpha 10, full short runway 29R9, traffic taking off.
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0: Airbus 721 JV, clear for takeoff, runway 29 right, the plane is calm. And Airbus Compact Terminal 120, Desmo, East Tower, have a good flight, take care.
1: Airbus 721, clear takeoff, 29 right, 1 Airbus 120, Desmo, 8.
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0: Can we maintain 250 knots at Gulf Lima 802? 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
2: Approach 119 decimal 3, Cathay 097. Valhalla, approach Cathay 097, descending on speed to 9,000 feet, information Yankee.
1: Es que tenga buen día.
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0: Right, 183 feet, clear for takeoff, runway 29 right, the wind is 190 degrees, 7 knots, point airborne contact terminal, 120 decimal 8, have a good flight.
6: Clear for takeoff, 29 right, 1 airborne, 120 decimal 8, mark at 182.
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3: Hola, aviso 083, 14 millas oeste, servicio de terminado, torre 181.
0: 135, runway 11 right, wind 060 degrees, 7 knots, clear to land.
4: Runway 11 right, clear to land, air show 6135.

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3: Alaska 1419, backtrack runway 11 left. Alpha 15, full turret runway 11 right.
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2: Turret 11 left today. Off 13 on 11 left, and okay, we have a performance.
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3: 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That's the 1419. Then backtrack runway 11 left. Line up and wait. Runway 11 left in for 41 ready.
2: 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Gracias.

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1: Singularity 1419, clear for takeoff runway 11 left. Wind calm, clear, and whenever, contact terminal 120.8. Have a great flight.
0: Los Airborne, made the Puerto Alaska 1419, clear for takeoff runway 11 left. Please, let's go.

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2: 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Runway 11 left, Alpha, contact ground 11, 121.9, 6060.
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